the subtle flavors of my life, I become bitter seeds and poison leaves without you. 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I drain the color from the sky and turn blue without you. These arms lack a purpose.

mental movement. 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I get no sleep. 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
2: This is what KLF is about. Also known as the Just Attack Ancients of Moon Moon.

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Yeah, check it out one time. 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